from Monday to Friday, Friday to Sunday. I love it. I work. So when I say come on, I mean come on. You've got to work with me. Now, I don't want to see any fake-ass workers. I need real builders. Work. Work it.

work, I mean you've got to work for yourself. 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Feed yourself. So you can be a winner. All together. Work. Work it. Work. Work to be a winner. Winners, work it good. Yeah, work it. 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

No, it was white port wine that put that look in his eye that grown men get when they need to cry. And we sat down on the curb to rest, and his head just fell down on his chest.

He was an elevator man in a cheap hotel in exchange for the rent on a one-room cell. And he's years old before his time, no thanks to the world and the whiteboard wine. So he says, son, he always called me son. He said, life for you has just begun. And then he told me the story that I'd heard before, how he fell in love with a Dallas whore. He could cut through the years to the very night that it all ended in a whorehouse fight, and she turned his last proposal down in favor of being a girl about town. Now it's been 17 years right in line, and he ain't been straight none of the time. It's too many years of fighting the weather, and too many nights of not being together.

went through his personal effects. In among the stubs from the welfare checks was a crumbling picture of a girl in a door and a dress in Dallas and nothing.

Amazing grace, nobody cried except some lady in black way off to the side. We all left and she's standing there, the black veil covering that silver hair. And old one-eyed John said her name was Alice. 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
1: On and on he sang into the night. 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

0: John Isenko mit NBB. 2026 rausgekommen. It's Young on the Track produziert die Kiste. Super Puppy heißt das Projekt. Nächste Nummer ist von Miles Ave. Magic Johnson Theater. Feature Precious Jewel. 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Super Track.
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On November 15, 1864, General Sherman cut out the back of Atlanta with 68,000 hard-worn Yankees. 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
1: Do-de-do, do-de-do, do-de-do, do-de-do,
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1: Do

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Who knew? 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Who knew? Be ready to fabricate and navigate your personal fate. 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
1: Oh, shit, man, I didn't know it was your lady. 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
0: Well, my lady was his lady,
1: oh,
0: bro.
1: Oh, man, I ran it over anyway.
0: Man, you want me to jump on you?
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1: Viva la Rosa!

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Y'all get in the Soul Train line, okay? 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Y'all watch. 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Y'all know. 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

Marx, Lim und ihre Freunde üben in der Kaserne und machen am Wochenende das Auto voll, um nach Kassel zu fahren. The DJ and MC are two of the well-known clubs, The Last Penny and The Jet Set. We started out just having fun. We ended up becoming a well-known group called The Party Force. We had a pretty large fan base and everything.